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1: 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He squints into the sunshine. He always looks that way. Is he a legend? 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